0: Radio Transylvania.
1: The last time we talked, Mr. Smith, you reduced me to tears. I promise you it won't happen again.

cry if you saw me crying? And would you save my soul tonight? Would you tremble if I touched your lips? Or would you laugh? Oh, please tell me this.